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1: 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Vertical Horizon lead singer Matt Scannell from Worcester. I don't know how much time he spends here now, though. 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

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Well, a full work week is ahead of us, and then the Labor Day weekend, and a bonus Jonas Labor Day weekend. Details on that coming up this week. 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
1: 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Still hot hit 25 this week, Republica, ready to go.

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1: 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Kid Kelly here with Lenny Kravitz and more. 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Oh, yeah, ladies. 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
2: 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I'm Kid Kelly, creator of your first 90 show, Backtracks USA. Thank you so much for listening. These are your top 25 hot hits. This guy recorded this song with guitarist James Calvin Wisely. And the lonely sounding thing you're hearing right now turned it into one of the most emotional late night songs of the 90s. Chris Isaak, Hot Hit 22, Wicked Game.

0: yeah, man. Hot Hit 21, Snow and former Kid Kelly here. 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

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Top 25 hot hits, actor, comedian, etc. Will Smith turned Miami's South Beach nightlife into one giant summer anthem with this. Hot hit 16 this week. How about it?

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Dave Grohl, Foo Fighters, Big Me, Hey You, Kid Kelly. This song, these guys, this band blends smooth R&B and hip-hop in such a way that makes it modern. Feel the rhythm. 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

0: Beyonce with Destiny's Child. Before they all became superstars, Hot Hit 11, jump in, Kid Kelly, Kid Kelly. Right here with you.
1: This guy
0: speaks a lot in this song. 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That's the main reason why it stands out still immediately. 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
2: USA. Hey, I'm Kid Kelly. This song became one of the biggest tribute songs ever recorded. Puff Daddy, Faith Evans, and 112 with a tune built on the Police classic, Every Breath You Take. You can Google the rest of the story if you'd like. 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

0: Keys. Hot hits on the weekend with me, Kid Kelly. Pearl Jam wrote it after Eddie Vedder, lead singer, read a disturbing story about a thing that stayed with him emotionally. Hot hit 5, Pearl Jam, Jeremy. Kid Kelly here, and this guy, Shaggy, turned a cheating story into one of the most playful sing-along records ever. Hot hit 4 this week, It Wasn't Me.
1: Yo, man.
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17: 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The two sisters and a cousin built this song around hope and emotional recovery. It resonates big today still. The next hot hit three, Wilson Phillips, Hold On.

0: Hits right here. Ooh, Kid Kelly on the weekend, rocking out with your hot hit number two out. Lit, my own worst enemy. Well, we're about to hit number one. How do we get here? Your top 25 is comprised of national airplay, statistical and historic data, and a proprietary genome. Shh, don't tell anyone. Now you're number one. This song is all about girl power. I'm a personal lady girl power thing fan, you know? Hot hit number one is Spice Girls' Wannabe.
1: Yeah!

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1: Ooh, and there it is, this week's hot hit number one, Spice Girls Wannabe. My name is Kid Kelly. Got a top hot fresh 25 happening right here next week. Thank you for listening. 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

0: 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I'm a sucker
1: 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What's up, guys? 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

0: 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I'm a sucker
1: 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What's up, guys? 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

0: Marcello, we are Jen and Frank on your Monday morning. Good morning, BS Club members, our Before Sunrise Club, or it's BS that we're all up at this hour.
1: And yeah, it's back in session.
0: Yep, getting the world ready for the After Sunrise Club or the Ass Club. People won't even get up until 7:30.
1: My husband and your wife are both in that club. We know people in that club. We have a busy show for you. We will tell you about the Teddy Swims keyword. We'll get you that. You could find yourself seeing Teddy in concert. We also have a story about, excuse me, I know you were off the grid last week, cheese balls that spilled over a road. Wait till you hear this story. Yeah, I know you were off the grid, so you weren't following along.
0: Did Honey Boo Boo show up to help?
1: The first thing I thought of when I thought of this story. So we'll get into the details of that because there were cheese balls everywhere and those things roll.
0: Well, that's a good point.
1: Yeah. So we'll talk about that. And then we have concert tickets to give away to go see Robin at the Aganis Arena. So make sure you stick around. It's going to be a busy show.

0: just might. Bruno Mars, I Just Might on 104.5 XLO 543 on your Monday. Boy, the weekend went fast.
1: Did it happen? I'm sorry. It's already over?
0: It's over. It is over. We're back here in the seats.
1: It's not like we really are miserable or anything.
0: No.
1: It's just we want to get in on the action of complaining.
0: It's early, yeah.
1: Can I thank the person who thought it would be a good idea to jog in the road dressed in black with no headlight or anything? Thank you very much. Because I really was looking forward to that court appearance after I hit you. What the hell? The sidewalk is wide open. It's 4 o'clock, 4:30 in the morning.
0: It's unbelievable. I think a lot of these runners think there's no one out on the road, which generally speaking is true at 4:30 in the morning. However, there are some people like us, members of the BS Club, that are getting out there in our cars. So it's scary. I saw someone today. I went through the light and then I was like, what is that down there in the road? Is that a deer? And as I got closer, it was a guy that was crossing the road jogging. But again, really wasn't dressed appropriately.
1: Now, some of the people at 4:30 in the morning are like us, and we get up early, and we're groggy. Then you got the crowd who hasn't been home from the night before.
0: And they're extra
1: and
0: groggy.
1: And they're extra groggy. So good luck to you. But again, I just want to thank that person for making my ride a challenge.
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0: Good morning. Here are the stories we are following at this hour. Some school districts, including Worcester, Quabbin, and others, begin today, so leave yourself a little extra time to get to work, as the buses will be rolling. Boston starts a school next week. Tomorrow is Alston Christmas. Leases officially end and the sidewalks become filled with the leftover furniture people don't want to take with them. It's yours for the taking. Some incredible finds today as well. It's estimated 70% of leases turn over Tuesday in the Boston area. Over half of American workers get the Sunday scaries. The majority of this nation's workers get a bad case of the Sundays due to dreading Mondays. LinkedIn surveyed 3,000 individuals employed in the U.S. and found that 66% of them reported experiencing the Sunday scaries ahead of the work week. Jaylen Brown said goodbye to Boston with a block party for thousands on the Boston Common. Even Mayor Michelle Wu stopped by to check out the fun. Brown was traded to the Philadelphia 76ers in July. The Yankees demolished the Sox 16-1 on Sunday. Red Sox take on the Mariners tonight. Wu Sox won on Sunday. They split their series with the Rail Riders. Now, they're on the road for 2 weeks before their final homestand at Polar Park. Partly sunny and a 70s today. The rain begins overnight, rainy and a cooler on Tuesday and Wednesday. I'm Hank Stoltz and you're up to date.
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0: 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Good morning, it's 6:09.
1: Well, a Dunkin' Donuts delivery truck broke down in front of a police department. Did you see this?
0: Okay, somebody was pranking them, or this really happened?
1: It really happened. It broke down in front of the Pelham, Alabama Police Department, not New Hampshire.
0: God dang truck just pulled up with donuts.
1: The police Facebooked, we're not saying officers responded faster than usual, but when a truck full of donuts is involved, you don't take any chances. A wrecker had to come and move the truck, and they wanted us to be very clear and let you know no donuts were injured.
0: Do you know how many people driving by took a picture of that?
1: Oh, 100%. In fact, when the cops were actually taking pictures and posting it on Facebook. So that broke down. And then another accident on a Los Angeles freeway. It was recently covered with cheese balls after a pickup truck spilled them all. A video shows Utz cheese balls.
0: Oh, that's a good product.
1: In the westbound lane of the 105 freeway. Drivers stopping to grab undamaged containers. So I guess they were the, you know, you can get the big jar of tub of the cheese balls
0: in plastic.
1: That was the
0: one that Honey Boo Boo in the crowd would be.
1: Yeah, love those. And her fingers would be all orange from eating them. I guess there were traffic delays, but no injuries were reported because of the cheese ball spillage.
0: Now, it must have looked like it was snowing cheese balls at one point because it doesn't take much to blow those around.
1: Well, I was going
0: to
1: say, you know that some of them cracked open from the fall. So now there were individual cheese balls rolling around.
0: And let's say you're one of these people roll up on this accident. You start grabbing these jars.
1: Don't eat them.
0: You get home and you're like, what the hell are we going to do with a dozen giant jars of cheese
1: balls? Well, if they're in the
0: balls?
1: Jar, I guess it's safe to eat them. Yeah. But if they're just like loose cheese balls, I would say stay away. Right. They'll have tar on them.

0: 95XLO. We are Jen and Frank. Appreciate you spending part of your Monday morning with us. It's 6:24.
1: Dolly Parton was laid to rest in a private ceremony. It happened on Friday, 3 days after her passing at the age of 80. Her niece, Lainey, sharing a tribute, saying the loss still does not feel real. I don't know if you've seen this, but a lot of the streaming services are now streaming everything Dolly Parton, like all the interviews she's had over the years. I saw 9 to 5 was streaming yesterday, I think on Tubi. I'm like, oh my gosh, I should sit down and watch this movie again.
0: I saw one thing, Remembering Dolly, and
1: oh, they have all the interviews, all the tributes.
0: Now, people think it's a joke, but these TV stations and all that, they literally have stuff already prepared for when somebody dies.
1: Yeah,
0: like,
1: it's
0: people
1: true.
0: Think that's a joke. It's
1: no,
0: not.
1: That's true, because they want to be able to roll that right out. Also, the Nashville airport will be renamed after Dolly. People magazine reporting that the Tennessee governor, Bill Lee is his name, is renaming the Nashville International Airport the Dolly Parton International Airport. The announcement came on Friday. That was the day of her her service, rather. So her team is touched by the idea. I guess there was a petition started by Tennessee residents, and it had more than 150,000 signatures.
0: Well, if you were to go up against that, you might as well pack up your office and get out of there. Because I'm telling you, the majority of the crowd is not going to...
1: Beloved. Yeah. And I told you this last week. I read something with the country as divided as it is politically. That was something that everyone could agree on. The love for Dolly. Everyone absolutely loved her. Yeah, so she was laid to rest Friday in a private ceremony.
0: They should get a statue of her in that Dallas Cowboys suit and put it at the airport, waving people
1: in.
0: Oh,
1: my gosh, that would be great.
0: I'm still blown away by that.
1: Or the 9 to 5 Dolly. Yeah. There's so many different dollies you could put up there, you know, and get a statue of.
0: It's still amazing.
1: Now we got to get to this airport just so we can visit.
0: Casino nearby?
1: Maybe. 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
3: 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Expect delays.
4: 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We highly recommend you stay off the roads.
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9: Good morning. Here are the stories we are following at this hour. First day of school for Worcester and several other districts. Be on the lookout for the kids and buses. Business Insider says Uber's new live stream feature lets parents monitor their teens' rides. The live stream uses the rear-facing camera on drivers' phones and is being tested in 9 cities. When a trip begins, a parent gets a push notification that live video is available. The driver and the teen are notified when the parent starts viewing. No one can access the video after the ride ends. Rent Cafe, as reported by Axios Boston, says that Worcester's millennial homeowners grew 80% between 2018 and 2023. That pushed ownership to 55% of the Worcester Metro's Gen Y households. Millennials are finding Worcester an affordable alternative to Boston. The Yankees destroyed the Red Sox 16-1 on Sunday and took 3 of 4 in their weekend series. Yankees now own the head-to-head tiebreaker. A controversial call in the 5th went against the Sox and opened the floodgates to the scoring. The Woo Sox split their series with the Rail Riders. They won 13-10 in a game that was a home run fest for both teams on Sunday afternoon. Woo Sox on the road for the next 2 weeks. Well, a decent day today, mix of sun and clouds, high in the 70s. Rain overnight, and expect steady rain to start your day tomorrow. Rainy and cooler Tuesday and Wednesday. I'm Hank Stoltz, and you're up to date.
10: Well, areas of fog will reduce visibility a bit this morning. Otherwise, partly sunny today. Your high of 78. Tonight, mostly cloudy and occasional rain shower. Later on, your low of 63. Right now, it's 60 in downtown Worcester. 632, 104.5 XLO.

1045 XLO. That is somber. Homewrecker 635. Well, Teddy Swims hitting the road on the Ugly Tour. And you could be getting the ultimate glow up. Win a trip for two to Orlando, including flights, a two-night hotel stay, premium tickets to see Teddy. All you have to do is get into the running by texting the national keyword in to 95819. This morning, it's the word Teddy. T-E-D-D-Y, Teddy. Text that national keyword to 95819. You could find yourself on your way to Orlando. The next keyword coming a little later on with Keith. And a prize provided by AEG. Good luck.

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1: This is a pretty amazing story. Taylor Swift donating money to a Connecticut mother who was hit by a car after pushing a teenager out of its path. Taylor donated $50,000 to the mom. Now, this is what happened. The woman's name is Ashley Taunton. She stopped along Interstate 95 in Rhode Island after a vehicle carrying three teenagers hydroplaned during a rainstorm. Another vehicle lost control on the wet highway. She pushed the 19-year-old out of the way before she was struck. She later learned that the kid that she pushed out of the way was the son of her friend of 14 years. This woman, Ashley, spent 30 days in the hospital, had to go undergo three surgeries. Doctors say her recovery could take up to a year. Oh. Taylor made the fundraiser's largest individual donation and wrote, "Wishing you the best recovery possible and sending love to your family." Ashley said she had to pull her car over just to breathe after seeing the donation, and later wrote, sobbing with so much gratitude.
2: This isn't the first time we've had a story like this.
1: Oh,
2: she
1: not at
2: does
1: all.
2: This all the time.
1: So I wonder if it's Taylor herself that's online seeing these GoFundMes, or if she has people that are just like scouring the internet looking for worthy causes.
2: I'm sure she has social media people that do that. And then they probably bring them to her. Look, these are the opportunities.
1: Yeah.
2: Who want to help?
1: I would think
2: Imagine
1: so.
2: Imagine being able to do that, though.
1: So cool. Well, Harry Styles, talking about Taylor, made a cheeky reference to Taylor's wedding during his Madison Square Garden show. One of them, because he's doing 30 of them. He was wrapping up the concert when he told the crowd, "We're at Madison Square Garden, home of the world champion New York Knicks. They also do weddings." So as you know, Taylor and Travis got married at that venue back in July. Taylor and Harry Styles dated at a point, and you remember that Harry did not go to the wedding. He didn't want to create any unnecessary drama, which was kind of him.
2: Did you ever go to a wedding where you dated
1: No.
2: the groom? Not during the wedding. I mean, oh. like at some other point in your life.
1: No. No, I did not.
2: I'm not talking about a quickie behind the church.
1: No, no. No and no to everything. And Olivia Rodrigo brought Stevie Nicks on stage for a duet of Landslide. This is from the Daisy Chain Fields Festival this past weekend in California.

0: of Goosebumps. I love that song. It sounds so good.
1: It's impressive how they can harmonize like that.
0: Oh my gosh. Yeah, it was performed. They danced together a day earlier. Olivia announced that the festival had raised $10 million for nonprofit partners supporting women and girls. Bill Gates' ex-wife, Melinda Gates, stepping in, matching the festival's $10 million, bringing the total to $20 million. You want to talk about a donation.
1: But she does it all the time,
0: she
1: too.
0: She does. She has all this money, and she just that's her goal, just to help people and give this away.
1: Listen, we got a couple things around here we need fixed. Why don't we write somebody a letter?
0: Hey, my mouse still needs help.
1: Mouse, M-O-U-S-E. Her mouth is fine.
0: Yeah, my mouth is fine. My mouse, computer yes. mouse. 643, that's the buzz. 104.5 XLO.
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0: 104.5 XLO. We are Jen and Frank. Good morning on a sunny Monday. It's 6:54.
1: Yesterday, we spent some quality time together. Yep. We went to the casino. It was my birthday trip. It was Frank. Lady D was along. Our friend Lindsay went. Her mother went as well.
0: Mama Bo Hicks.
1: Yeah, exactly. We had a great time. And when I was going over to Lindsay's to start the trip, I'm walking up her stairs, and she has little pumpkin lights.
0: There we go.
1: Lining her stairs. I posted a video. You can go to my Instagram. It's Jen Carter Radio. I tagged her in it as well because I'm like, too early. We're still in August.
0: Home Depot has their display out. And, you know, everybody got that giant skeleton, like my son's got one.
1: Yeah.
0: Now they've got all these things that are oversized that you can put on your front lawn. The problem is, what do you do with that 20-foot skeleton when you're not, you know, it's not Halloween?
1: I was thinking the exact same thing. Now, your son happens to have a rather large barn.
0: True.
1: He can put a lot of this stuff in, but where is that going at my house?
0: I don't know.
1: There's some people that keep their skeletons up all year long.
0: And then they decorate them.
1: And
0: I'm
1: they
0: okay
1: decorate
0: with that. Like
1: them.
0: It's St. Patrick's Easter. Day, they've got a beer mug in its hand or whatever.
1: Or Easter. That's
0: well,
1: what
0: you
1: holiday.
0: Went with Easter.
1: That's
0: I went
1: the
0: with
1: one
0: St.
1: you went
0: Patrick's
1: with.
0: Day.
1: That's the one you went with.
0: This is the difference between the two
1: this
0: of
1: is
0: us.
1: Our relationship.
0: I'm like, yeah, the thing needs a drink.
1: You're I
0: like,
1: went to a religious holiday. Frank went to, you know,
0: yeah.
1: a beer. St. Patrick's Day.
0: Good times.
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11: Good morning. Here are the stories we are following at this hour. Some school districts, including Worcester, Quabbin, and others, begin today, so leave yourself a little extra time to get to work, as the buses will be rolling. Boston starts a school next week. Tomorrow is Alston Christmas. Leases officially end and the sidewalks become filled with the leftover furniture people don't want to take with them. It's yours for the taking. Some incredible finds today as well. It's estimated 70% of leases turn over Tuesday in the Boston area. Over half of American workers get the Sunday scaries. The majority of this nation's workers get a bad case of the Sundays due to dreading Mondays. LinkedIn surveyed 3,000 individuals employed in the U.S. and found that 66% of them reported experiencing the Sunday scaries ahead of the work week. Jaylen Brown said goodbye to Boston with a block party for thousands on the Boston Common. Even Mayor Michelle Wu stopped by to check out the fun. Brown was traded to the Philadelphia 76ers in July. The Yankees demolished the Sox 16-1 on Sunday. Red Sox take on the Mariners tonight. Wu Sox won on Sunday. They split their series with the Rail Riders. Now, they're on the road for 2 weeks before their final homestand at Polar Park. Partly sunny and a 70s today. The rain begins overnight, rainy and a cooler on Tuesday and Wednesday. I'm Hank Stoltz, and you're up to date.
1: Right now in Manchester, it's 60, Cambridge 65, 61 in downtown Worcester at 7:01. So where can you get a pop-up sushi pop? That's deep-fried sushi, a campfire on a stick, fried devil eggs, or a Cajun lobster tail? We're going to tell you two songs away. 104.5 XLO.
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0: 104.5 XLO. We're Jen and Frank. We appreciate you spending some time with us this morning. It's 7:09.
1: The Big E heading into Springfield, Massachusetts on September 18th. We are getting into fair season.
0: Oh, yeah.
1: It was my first time to go to the Big E last year. I'm embarrassed that I had not been before that. You've never been.
0: No. It's probably 45 minutes up the street.
1: It's not far. So we're going to definitely try to go this year after September 18th just to try some of the food. Frank, you will not believe you eat your way through the Big E. Some of the new options that are highlighted for this year, an Uncrustable double burger. So, yes, if you're thinking the Uncrustables that my grandkids eat or my kids eat, yeah, with the peanut butter and jelly and no crust on it, they're actually using that as the bun on a burger, a double burger, two cheeseburgers on deep-fried Uncrustables. What would your cardiologist say of that?
0: I don't know. Try better, maybe?
1: How about salted butter popcorn soft-serve ice cream?
0: No.
1: It's just what you think it is. It's ice cream that tastes like buttered popcorn. Now, Frank, our engineer, came in and was telling us about in New Hampshire, you can get... They have like areas that are dedicated to each state.
0: Like Maine, they serve baked potatoes.
1: The baked potato, and I tried the blueberry pie last year at Maine, which was fabulous. But I guess New Hampshire has corn on the cob that they dip in the butter.
0: Like, you know when you go to Dairy Queen and they dip that in the chocolate? But they're doing it with corn on the cob and a vat of butter.
1: That sounds amazing.
0: So you're holding this thing, and this butter, you're racing to get it eaten before the butter all goes off.
1: You're licking it like an ice cream cone. How about, Frank, I see this in your future, the Cajun lobster tail hush puppy style skewer. Butter poached lobster tail fried in a hush puppy batter topped with hot honey. I would try that.
0: When's this all happening? September 18th?
1: September 18th it starts, and it goes until October 4th. Yes, I do.
0: That's a Friday, I believe.
1: Yes, it is. And then the peanut butter cream puff. You know that the Big E's famous for their Big E huge cream puffs, I had one last year. It was unbelievable.
0: How did you walk after you left there last year? Everything we've discussed, I had that. I had that. Did you get wheeled out of there? What happened?
1: It felt like it. You have to plan so carefully.
0: Did you have to have somebody else drive?
1: I walked a lot. I walked like so many steps. I think I got like 20,000 steps. The peanut butter cream puff with fluff is here this year. It's the Big E's Bakery's peanut butter flavored puff, and it's topped with marshmallow fluff. Now, I actually took a video. You can stand at the window and see the cream puffs being assembled. My mouth is literally watering.
0: And you can't stop smiling. We're 3 weeks away.
1: Can you tell I'm food motivated?
0: Gosh, did you eat anything this morning?
1: I haven't had anything this morning.
0: Okay, that explains it.

0: 104.5 XLO, Jenna Frank, good morning on your Monday, August 31st. You may work with some people who will come into work today with a little bigger smile than normal, maybe a spring in their step. All is right with the world, whistling. Yes.
1: I know what you're referring to, of course.
0: Yes, they watch
1: kiddos going back to school.
0: Their precious little package get on a bus and become the government's problem.
1: I just feel like the summer went by so quickly.
0: It's over?
1: Well,
0: I know
1: it isn't, but the kids going back to school kind of signals to me that we're winding down.
0: Yes, we are.
1: You know what's happening around here.
0: And we also get that message loud and clear when we came here in the morning and it's dark.
1: We know what's happening. Yeah. And it's also Alston Christmas today.
0: Oh, and if you're not familiar with that, basically everybody, what'd they say, 70% of the leases turn over in Boston, and especially the students, just leave whatever they can on the sidewalk. And if you've never driven around or seen this, it is mind-blowing.
1: Well, think about it. If you're moving back, if you're leaving your apartment because you're done with college and you're moving back in with mom and dad typically don't want all of that furniture.
0: College furniture?
1: College furniture. I'm laughing because when Evan moved out of UMass Amherst, there was a couple of things, including a couch. And he's like, oh, do you want this couch? I'm like, no.
0: Oh,
1: I know
0: God,
1: this
0: no.
1: has been in your basement at UMass Amherst. Yeah. And like, I'm like, I don't want this. And I don't even know where it ended up. It ended up at a buddy's place, I think.
0: Well, I got some stuff I don't want. I might take a ride.
1: What do you mean? Just dump it off? Or pick stuff up.
0: Dump it off.
1: Can you imagine? Frank's there.
0: Yeah. Hey, what the hell?
1: Here's a tube TV.
0: Yeah, well, I got a,
1: from the 90s.
0: Got some stuff I could be more
1: I don't think anyone wants that. I might be wrong, though. Maybe someone does.
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12: Good morning. Here are the stories we are following at this hour. First day of school for Worcester and several other districts. Be on the lookout for the kids.

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1: You were going to do the weather.
2: Just the temp, sorry.
1: I know. After I looked up, I went, uh-oh. But I was committed already.
2: Yeah.
1: All right, that was my bad.
2: Just meant to say temps. All right. Right now in Framingham, 62. In Worcester, it's 63. It's 729. How is that? 104.5 XLO.

0: Alexa, lower Jen and Frank. Happy Monday morning at 7:33.
1: Frank, did you ever drink a beer, Pabst Blue Ribbon?
0: The old PBRs, yes, when you were down and out and in college.
1: Less expensive?
0: Desperate for beer.
1: What about Old Milwaukee? Do you know that brand?
0: The beer that made Milwaukee famous.
1: Okay. Well, I'm bringing it up because a truck loaded with 50,000 Pabst Blue Ribbon and Old Milwaukee cans of beer recently disappeared while headed to San Diego. It was last seen leaving the Anheuser-Busch Distribution Center in Montclair, California. Well, the truck never arrived to San Diego on its scheduled delivery. The Montclair police say the shipment contained 1,600 cases. It's valued at about $45,000. Pabst has now offered a reward for any information.
0: Well, what about the driver? Don't you have to have an explanation? You left here with a truck. You don't have a truck anymore.
1: I'm not
0: sure.
1: What
0: happened?
1: He might be missing as well. Maybe he's in a corner somewhere cracking those open. I don't know what the situation is.
0: The lead investigator.

0: writer on this, I would draw a line from where the beer left the Budweiser plant,
1: yes,
0: straight down to where it's supposed to go,
1: yes,
0: and then investigate every fraternity between those two points.
1: Hey, we're going to put you on this case. Yeah,
0: I'm not saying if I get it, I'll come back either. I'll be with the driver.
1: 50,000 cans of beer
0: that'll
1: has
0: get
1: vanished
0: you through a semester or yes. two.
1: Do you think this might be like a just something to get them on us it's talking about it?
0: Possible, but it worked.
1: Yeah, it did. Brilliant.

0: KXLO.
1: Well, this is pretty cool. Billie Eilish officiated her brother Phineas's wedding this past weekend. She was there to officiate, like you, Frank.
2: I'm a man of the cloth.
1: He is, yes.
2: I got paperwork to prove it.
1: So he got married. The officiant was Billie herself. TMZ was able to grab some pictures and videos. They showed Billie in a dress that was a little more low-cut and form-fitting than you normally see Billie in. She usually likes really the baggy clothing.
2: From head to toe.
1: Yeah, so there were plenty of celebrity guests there, including Justin and Hailey Bieber. Kristen Bell and Dax Shepard were there. And Dax Shepard was in attendance as well. So congratulations to Billie's brother Phineas. Got married over the weekend. Well, there's a movie in the works about the founding of Hooters. Yeah, so Hooters the movie. Yes, it's real. It's the story of how Hooters was founded based on the actual events. I did not know this. It follows two buddies from Iowa, Ted and Lenny. Ted trying to find a woman named Diane from a spring break commercial, so he convinces Lenny to take a road trip with him to Clearwater Beach, Florida.
2: Oh, so this actually has a plot.
1: Yes, it does, and it's true. Diane would later become the first Hooters girl. The movie is being described as a hilarious buddy comedy and a wild journey based on a crazy idea. So the director says it's not at all what people will be expected, and it's mostly true.
2: You know how many guys are going to look forward to watching this movie and are going to be sorely disappointed? Like, they're expecting tryouts.
1: Yeah, I understand what they're... You might see a little bit of that. And Olivia Rodrigo's Daisy Chain Fields Festival raised $20 million for women-focused nonprofits with the help of Melinda Gates. During the show, Olivia did duets with Sarah McLachlan, Alanis Morissette, and here she is with Stevie Nicks.

0: If I tried to hit that high note, I'd split my pants. Holy
1: I would like
0: smoke.
1: To try to hear that. Yeah, so that, of course, is Landslide from Stevie Nicks. And I guess they closed out the night confirming the festival will return next year. It's kind of, if you remember, Lilith Fair.
0: Oh, that's
1: that Sarah
0: right.
1: Sarah McLachlan did with all the female artists. That's kind of similar to what Olivia is doing with her Daisy Chain Fields Festival. 740, that's The Buzz, 104.5 XLO.
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0: Zara Larson, Midnight Sun on 104.5 XLO 754. Good morning. It is Jen and Frank, joined by coworker Keith, who was out on vacation last week.
1: Last time I saw you, you were drooling over the menu of pumpkin spice up at Dunkin' Donuts in Townsend.
2: And I had many cents.
1: You were fired up.
2: I was fired up.
0: You said that feels like a year ago because you were on vacation all last week.
2: I know. We missed each other, didn't we?
0: We did.
2: But I stayed under the grid or off the grid.
1: Off the grid.
0: Under the grid. Under the radar, off the grid.
2: I combined two there.
1: Well, where'd you go?
2: Staycation with my, I did a little day trip to Musquamicket.
1: Oh, nice.
2: Yeah.
0: Very nice. Well, Harry Styles, we didn't have anyone around here to chat with about Harry Styles. Keith is friendly with Harry's photographer, Lloyd. Harry, did you see, made a cheeky reference to Taylor's wedding during one of his Madison Square Garden shows. He was wrapping up when he told the crowd, "We're at Madison Square Garden, home of the world champion New York Knicks. They also do weddings."
2: Weddings, yeah. He also smashed the mic into his tooth during one of the tunes, then Caroline, and thought he chipped his tooth.
1: He kept going, though.
2: He kept going.
0: That's the worst. I've done that before. Oh. Like, if you're holding a mic and you don't realize when you're talking how close you are and it bumps your tooth, that metal on tooth, it's scary.
1: And you're thinking, oh, God, please let my tongue feel a whole tooth.
2: Oh, no.
0: Oh, now you're looking for the mirror.
2: It looks the same as it did this morning.
1: I'm disfigured.
0: See, Harry, stars, they're just like us.
2: Three down.
1: He had a dentist helicoptered in to fix it.
2: Absolutely.
0: On standby,
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4: Good morning. Here are the stories we are following at this hour. Some school districts, including Worcester, Quabbin, and others, begin today, so leave yourself a little extra time to get to work as the buses will be rolling. Boston starts a school next week. Tomorrow is Alston Christmas. Leases officially end and the sidewalks become filled with the leftover furniture people don't want to take with them. It's yours for the taking. Some incredible finds today as well. It's estimated 70% of leases turn over Tuesday in the Boston area. Over half of American workers get the Sunday scaries. The majority of this nation's workers get a bad case of the Sundays due to dreading Mondays. LinkedIn surveyed 3,000 individuals employed in the U.S. and found that 66% of them reported experiencing the Sunday scaries ahead of the work week. Jaylen Brown said goodbye to Boston with a block party for thousands on the Boston Common. Even Mayor Michelle Wu stopped by to check out the fun. Brown was traded to the Philadelphia 76ers in July. The Yankees demolished the Sox 16-1 on Sunday. Red Sox take on the Mariners tonight. Woo Sox won on Sunday. They split their series with the Rail Riders. Now, they're on the road for 2 weeks before their final homestand at Polar Park. Partly sunny and a 70s today. The rain begins overnight, rainy and a cooler on Tuesday and Wednesday. I'm Hank Stoltz, and you're up to date.
5: 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In Boston, it's 70. 64 in downtown Worcester, it's 803-1045 XLO.
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1: 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Good morning, it's 8:10.
2: So our Matt, our coworker, just stepped into the studio. Good morning, Matt.
3: Oh, good morning, guys. How are you?
2: We're doing great. My parents were in town visiting me last weekend. We all went to the Cape together. And before we left for the Cape, I was doing laundry. And my dryer, the belt is going on it. So it's...
1: Oh, I see the line of questions.
2: So my dad was there. Now, normally, you know, my dad would jump in and do odd jobs around my house. However, we were heading for the Cape, so there wasn't any time. So all I heard when I was on the Cape all week, you're going to call someone to fix that belt when you get back, aren't you? I'm like, Mom, I'm going to call someone to get the belt fixed. You can't have that noise. It's something... The belt's going to break. You need... I'm like...
1: Nobody's going to die.
2: So now I find out through a picture that Matt, our coworker, posted on Facebook over the weekend. You apparently do dryer belt repairs.
3: I replaced the belt on my dryer over the weekend.
2: You're my hero.
1: Yep. How long did it take?
3: 4-ish hours, including the trip to Home Depot.
1: Oh, God. Let me guess. A half hour in, you're going, this is a mistake.
3: Well, you know what it was, is I found out that belts only cost about $13.
2: It's all labor.
3: And I don't know if anybody's ever taken a dryer apart. Clearly not you two.
2: Thanks.
3: But they are built almost like a house of cards where you take the first screw off and then all the sides just fall off. And the entire interior of a dryer is like sharp, raw metal.
1: Oh.
3: So it's like working, you know.
2: Yeah. It's a hazard.
3: It's a house of cards made of razor blades is what it is.
1: You know what's the safest thing you could have done? Is picked up your phone.
2: Are you not the family that just calls someone to fix it? Where did this come from, Matt?
3: No, this is pure determination.
1: Pure testosterone.
3: And I did pick up my phone to watch the YouTube
2: video. I was going to say, I knew that was coming. Now, here's a couple questions for you. Did you find any missing socks in that thing?
3: No, I found jewelry and money.
2: Found money. I posted a video over the weekend. I found $15 in the dryer, and people said it was mine.
1: Yeah, listen, that's the rule in our house. You find it, any dryer money is your money. Yeah.
2: How about the jewelry? What are we talking about?
3: Oh, this was kid stuff.
2: But, diamonds.
3: You know, if it was a $13 belt, I did the job for $12.98. So.
2: So how do you feel about coming over to my place?
1: You want me to answer that?
2: Don't answer that, okay?

0: 104.5 XLO. We're Jen and Frank. Good morning. Appreciate you spending part of yours with us. It's 8:24.
1: Former First Lady Michelle Obama loves her daughters, Sasha and Malia, but she's not sad that they've left home, saying, quote, Barack cried when they went to college. And I was like, bye. I just think this is so funny because it's so real. She has no problem with her daughters being out on their own. In her podcast, she said, like I said, Barack cried when they went off to college. I was like, bye. Now Friday nights aren't wrecked with terror and fear about where are you?
0: That was the biggest thing that I noticed right away. First of all, it took about 2 weeks for me to realize they're not coming back. Yeah, but not missing those late nights, wondering, are they coming home? What's happening? All
1: because you just don't know.
0: No.
1: And ignorance is bliss.
0: Right. And even though they have a cell phone, they can lie to you through it.
1: I will say, I do pass Brady. My son is off at college now. We dropped him off a week ago. I pass his room and the door's open and I like peek in there and it's just like he's not there. So it is a little
0: I mean, he's not dead.
1: No, geez, did you have to go there?
0: I mean, you're like, he's not there. I didn't want him, anybody
1: at college.
0: To think.
1: No, I said he went off to college. So I just, it's a little like sad, you know, that he's not.
0: You'll get over that.
1: I do eventually, but I'm just saying like it trips in my brain, like he's not here, you know, he's off at college having fun.
0: But you're much more relaxed. You're not spending as much money as you would normally when they're around. It's amazing. I told you this, this buddy, his dad told me the biggest raise you're going to get is when your kids move out. I was shocked at how much money you don't even realize. Like these trips to Wally World, you know, 75, 100 here, 100 there.
1: Food.
0: Yeah.
1: You have to feed them.
0: Now it's just a ridiculous tuition that you'll never pay
1: exactly.
0: off.
1: Exactly. Yeah. Michelle said she had plenty of time with the girls while they were growing up and knows them inside and out. And she's proud of how they've grown up since they've been on their own. She said, and I, you know what? I love them. I'm going to see them tonight for dinner, she said.
0: Now, was she taking some heat for saying she was happy
1: a little
0: they were
1: bit.
0: Out?
1: Yeah. Exactly. A little bit like other people are like, hey, I can't believe you say that.
0: Those are the people whose kids haven't left yet. How's that roof looking? Do you even know? Well, we all know what's headed our way. Yes, we do. And if you've got a bad roof, it's only going to get worse with the weather that's heading our way. Well, what do? You can climb up there yourself. What do you look for when you're up there? I don't know. I'm not trained to look for any problems on my roof, nor am I getting up there anymore. I am so much afraid of going up on that roof, I got rid of my ladder. That way, I don't even have the option. So what do? 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
2: Good morning. Here are the stories we are following at this hour. First day of school for Worcester and several other districts. Be on the lookout for the kids and buses. Business Insider says Uber's new live stream feature lets parents monitor their teens' rides. The live stream uses the rear-facing camera on drivers' phones and is being tested in 9 cities. When a trip begins, a parent gets a push notification that live video is available. The driver and the teen are notified when the parent starts viewing. No one can access the video after the ride ends. Rent Cafe, as reported by Axios Boston, says that Worcester's millennial homeowners grew 80% between 2018 and 2023. That pushed ownership to 55% of the Worcester Metro's Gen Y households. Millennials are finding Worcester an affordable alternative to Boston. The Yankees destroyed the Red Sox 16-1 on Sunday and took 3 of 4 in their weekend series. Yankees now own the head-to-head tiebreaker. A controversial call in the fifth went against the Sox and opened the floodgates to the scoring. The Wu Sox split their series with the Rail Riders. They won 13-10 in a game that was a home run fest for both teams on Sunday afternoon. Wu Sox on the road for the next 2 weeks. Well, a decent day today, mix of sun and clouds, high in the 70s. Rain overnight, and expect steady rain to start your day tomorrow. Rainy and cooler Tuesday and Wednesday. I'm Hank Stoltz, and you're up to date.

1045 XLO next in the buzz. This celeb just gave his new fiance a diamond ring with more than 20 carats in it. That is just something to behold. We'll tell you who it is next in the buzz. Here's NSYNC.

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2: Kenan Thompson will temporarily replace Simon Cowell as a guest judge on America's Got Talent. Kenan will join Mel B, Howie Mandel, and Sofia Vergara at the judges table. Simon stepping away from filming to undergo what was described as routine back surgery. This is connected to continuing problems following his 2020 electric bike crash.
1: He had two of them, if I remember.
2: He had two crashes?
1: He had the real bad one, and then I think he did it again.
2: Oh, I don't remember that. He's expected to miss several weeks of filming while he recovers. Boy, back pain is terrible pain. We had a former boss here that had back pain so bad. I remember he called in. He's like, I'm on my floor. I cannot stand up.
1: If you ever throw your back out,
2: he did, and it was horrible. Well, Prince Harry and Meghan Markle may buy a $16 million UK estate. The asking price is higher than the $14 million the couple paid for their California home back in 2020. Now, they plan to keep the California property if they do move abroad. Local reaction is mixed. Some residents excited by the possibility and others concerned about the attention the couple will bring to their new place in the UK.
1: Where are they getting all this money? I mean, the last three or four things she's done, let's just say, could have gone better.
2: I think he has royal money. He's got to have some sort of trust, I would imagine.
1: Plus, people were also speculating the reason they went back is his father's about to die, and they want to make sure they're in good graces with him.
2: I hope he's not listening.
1: No, I'm just telling you what they were saying, because they want to make sure they're in the will.
2: And Harry wrote the book, so there's some revenue streams that are coming in.
1: If it wasn't for that Oprah Winfrey interview, they might be okay.
2: Yeah. And Post Malone gave his fiancée, Christy Lee, the engagement ring featuring a natural diamond weighing in at more than 20 carats the center stone. I guess some close-up photos of the oval ring were shared, calling the center stone immaculate. Post and Chrissy were first linked back in January of last year after they were seen walking together in Rome. Boy, 20-carat
1: where can you
2: center
1: wear that thing?
2: Stone.
1: You're not wearing that to Market Basket.
2: Probably not. No. Some birthdays for you. Chris Tucker is 55 years old today. Debbie Gibson, she's celebrating. She's 56. And Richard Gere is 77 today. Happy birthday if today's your birthday as well. That's The Buzz. 104.5 XLO.
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0: 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We're Jen and Frank. We appreciate you spending part of your morning with us.
1: My daughter back to school today.
0: Oh, boy, Mom.
1: Huh? All is right with the world. It's going to be so strange, though, not going home and, like, having her there. She's back at school. It just went like the summer. It felt like the summer went so quickly.
0: That'll feel strange until you go home and take your first nap.
1: You know I'm not a napper.
0: I know you're not.
1: But I am a Netflixer.
0: Yeah. All of a sudden, it'll be like, wow, I can actually sit here and watch
1: this. Around here today. Absolutely, yeah. So the Worcester kids headed back today, and all the parents rejoice.
0: All right, my friends at Lux Auto Plus, listen, they have vehicles at every price point, no matter what type of car you're looking for, a Jeep, SUV, whatever it is, they probably already have it at Lux Auto Plus. 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
1: I know you've never ordered DoorDash or Grubhub to your place. Although I think they would probably be able to find you now.
0: I don't know. We haven't tried in a while.
1: It's more built up now in Charlton, don't you feel, like since you first moved there? Yeah.
0: I guess I could have the oil guy swing by and pick it up and bring it. He's the only one that comes to our
1: delivery
0: house.
1: Order? No, Amazon comes.
0: Oh, God, do they ever.
1: FedEx comes.
0: Yeah, sometimes at the same time.
1: Going on and on, UPS comes. Well, I'm bringing it up because a Houston father recently stunned when a naked DoorDash driver actually delivered his food. Oh. The dad was playing a video game with his daughter his daughter saw the delivery alert. So they'll send you were getting close to your house, turn on your porch light if it's dark out. DoorDash says the driver has been permanently removed from the platform. The company is now assisting law enforcement to bring charges.
0: Like he got out of the truck and walked up to the house naked?
1: It just says that recently stunned when a naked DoorDash driver delivered the food.
0: Here's what always blows my mind. What triggered that in that guy's head when he got up in the morning, stretched a little, did the old brushing of the teeth and thought, you know what? I'm not wearing any clothes to work today.
1: Maybe he just forgot. Maybe he was so groggy in the morning, he forgot.
0: Have you ever left your house forgetting?
1: No, but I will say there are times when I'm in my car driving in and I'm like, did I put my pants on? And then I look down and I'm like, phew, I did.
0: And we all do the shirt inside out. You were on a roll at one point.
1: I was. Yeah, I'm better now. Thank you.

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Well, we always try to get really cool shows, and this show is coming to the Aganis Arena on September 3rd. We'll have tickets all week long, including with Grandma Lou this Thursday. But if you want to see artist Robin, who sings Show Me Love,

0: So you know this song. She also has a song, Call Your Girlfriend, which we like at our house as well. So if you want to go see Robin at Aganis Arena on September 3rd with a pair of tickets, call her 10. We'll make it easy for you. 508.
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Congratulations to Christina. She's in Derry, New Hampshire. 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
1: Olivia Rodrigo, Drop Dead on 104.5 XLO 933. Well, enjoy today. Sunny to partly cloudy. High of 78. It's going to be a really nice day, but then the rain moves in later on this evening. Tomorrow on the 1st of September, looks like cooler temperatures, rain throughout the day. And then Wednesday, Frank, rain as well. Your high of 69.
2: Well, I'm playing golf today at Heritage. It's going to be absolutely gorgeous there.
1: Yeah, it'll be good.
2: My next scheduled time to play up there is Thursday.
1: Looks like there might be some thunderstorms. Mm. Peaks of sunshine I'm seeing.
2: But Labor Day weekend, I'm playing Saturday, Sunday, and Monday. So
1: Sunday looks like it.
2: I don't know. We might be all right.
1: Okay. Listen. Yeah, we're a little far out right now to be looking at Sunday's forecast.
2: I'm going to call Lemanowitz, believe me, before the weekend.
1: I'm sure you are. Absolutely. You better call him on Wednesday.
2: Yeah.
1: You know, and make sure. Leading into Thursday.
2: But whatever he tells me, I can't do anything about it.
1: You can't change it
2: anyway.
1: No, exactly. It's just good to know, isn't it?
2: Yep.
1: Feels better.
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10: 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Years later, I joined the board and watched the organization grow. My husband and I dreamed up a fundraiser that could bring the community together. Something fun, something that all ages and abilities could participate in.

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0: 1045 XLO. We're Jenna Frank, 942. If you're going to be on Route 20 westbound out in the Charlton area, heads up, I'm coming in hot. I got a tea time at 10:30. You see a deranged man in a Jeep behind you.
1: You know who it is. You can't be late for those,
0: no.
1: Can you? Yeah, okay, I get it. I get it. Tomorrow, make sure you're here. We're going to get you another Teddy Swims keyword to get in the running to see Teddy. Plus, we have a very special guest coming in around 8:30. Probably going to be on with us about 8:55. Frank does not even know who this guest is. Last time we chatted was more than 20 years ago. So
0: we're close.
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How's the castle built of people you pretend to care about? Just what you wanted. Look at you, cool guy, you got it. I see the parties and diamonds sometimes when I close my eyes.

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It's the Ugly Tour, which I can't wait to see what the merch looks like on that, but you could be there. 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

0: 5XLO, it's New England's best variety. It's Keith back from vacation with the dreaded trying to remember what my password is to get into my desktop to get my email and everything else. It's like, do I have 7 exclamation points or 6? And if you get it wrong too many times, then you get locked out and you got to do the password reset. And before you know it, 45 minutes of your workday has gone bye-bye. So, vacation's over. My youngest daughter going back to school in Boston. We're only allowed to take one car back to school, and now we're having a discussion of how many things we can cram into a Nissan Sentra. And we're getting into the point where I'm like, you can't bring this 50-inch TV. It will not fit. Physics have a mind of its own. We have 4 of those giant blue duffel bags. Are you familiar with these? If you're dropping your kid off for college for the first time, you will become familiar with them, I promise you.
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1: Jenna Frank back tomorrow with more tickets to go see Robin at the Agganis Theater on Thursday night, September 3rd, which, being away on vacation, I have to process the fact that tomorrow is September 1st. 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

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It's the last Wicked Fun Summer Thursday, but it's a good one. 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

104.5 XLO, it's New England's best variety. It's Keith. Labor Day weekend. I know it's Monday, but that's what people start talking about. What are you doing this weekend? We have tickets for you guys. It's a bonus Jonas weekend. That means you get a chance to qualify for tickets to go see him at both TD Garden and SNHU Arena. We'll have some special keywords all throughout the holiday weekend. It's 104.5 XLO.

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0: 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It's New England's best variety. It's Keith. Lunch is coming up. Plus another national keyword to go see Teddy Swims in Orlando for the Ugly Tour, where I assume with that name, the merch is going to be epic. Grab yourself a hoodie. I'm sure they will sell hoodies in Orlando no matter what time of the year it is. So we'll do that a little bit after 12 today. Speaking of ugly, just back from vacation, ever just go down in a ball of flames on your vacation nutritional plan, which there was none? I think the low point was over the weekend where, do you like Pringles? I love Pringles, and I eat them as if they're giant stacks of poker chips, and I killed off a whole can in a very short amount of time.
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See Teddy Swims in Orlando coming up afternoon. It's 104.5 XLO. It's Keith, Michelle Branch, Roadrunner Rick Brackett with your tickets this afternoon. That is for a show in November, which is not as far away as you think it is. Details will be after 3. 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

0: 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It's New England's best variety. So tomorrow on the show with Jen and Frank, 8:55, they're going to welcome a, quote, special guest into the studio from 25 years ago. And Frank apparently is in the dark, literally. Maybe they'll make him wear one of those, you know, little special masks or something.
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0: 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It's New England's best variety. Bruno, a couple of those dates coming up this weekend at Gillette for the romantic tour, the follow-up to the Savannah Bananas, which I saw a lot of videos from you guys over the weekend, especially on Instagram Reels. That's got to be on my bucket list. I mean, their rise to fame over the last couple of years is just crazy. So, all right, Teddy Swims promised you the next national keyword to get down to Orlando. It is the Ugly Tour. Here's the national keyword. Are you ready? It's ugly. Nice and easy. UGLY 95819. This one is good until 3 o'clock. Ugly 95819. 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

KXLO. It's New England's best variety. It's Keith. So, fun fact about me, I actually grew up in West Springfield. If that rings a bell, that is where the Big E begins in a couple weeks. And these guys are going to be there while you get your main potato and your clam fritters. That's the call.

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Jen and Frank, tomorrow more tickets to go see Robin at the Aganis later this week, 104.5 XLO. And you know, I've been mentioning on the show, I did not eat well over my vacation. I come back today, and Jen and Frank have one of those big containers full of the pretzels with the cheese in it.

Rick Bracket after 3 o'clock today has got more tickets from Michelle Branch playing the Roadrunner on November 4th. I think I've been to the Roadrunner one time. I saw Mitch, that's Harry Styles' guitar player, played it a couple years ago. Cool.

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1: 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It's New England's best variety. It's Keith. Indulge me for a second. My girlfriend Michelle is driving her daughter Rachel and husband Andrew to the airport, otherwise known as Logan, which I never go there to Logan and not get stuck in some kind of hellacious traffic. Is that even a word? Going in, I get stuck in the tunnel, which my claustrophobia does not really care for. And now they're doing construction in the airport at some of the terminals. That's going to be a lot of fun during the holidays. And coming back, they always got construction going on. They got the stuff going around Newton Corner. So I don't know. I wish I could fly more out of Worcester or Hartford, but sometimes you can only get a reasonable rate through Logan. You know how it goes.
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It's Jenna Frank, 104.5 XLO, a guest into the studio from 25 years ago on the XLO Morning Show. And no, I don't know either. You'll have to find out.

Sabrina Carpenter, 104.5 XLO, New England's best variety. Rick Bracken coming up next after 3 o'clock. And Rick's got your tickets to go see Michelle Branch, who's coming to the Roadrunner in November. I believe the day is like 2 weeks before Thanksgiving. Let that sink in. 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

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I break bracket, a brand new week, the final day of August. Oh, no. Labor Day weekend.

0: 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I'm a sucker
1: 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What's up, guys? It's us, the Jonas Brothers.
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We'll have this afternoon's keyword just after 6 o'clock.

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104.5 XLO, the final day of August falls on a Monday. That makes Labor Day a little bit late this year. Heading into Labor Day weekend and Labor Day 1 week from today, September 7th.

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We're playing New England's best variety. I'm Rick Brackett. We have Michelle Branch tickets to give away every afternoon this week. We'll do that in about 15 minutes. You don't want to go anywhere. 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

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We've got your tickets for Michelle Branch at the Roadrunner on November 4th.

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0: 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Tickets for Michelle Branch, the Roadrunner, in November.
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1: Well, it was a mostly cloudy day, an occasional peak of sunshine. Fairly warm. It's going to be much cooler tomorrow. Cloudy with showers late tonight, low 64, rainy and cool tomorrow, high

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Billie officiating her brother Phineas's outdoor wedding in California this past Saturday. 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

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Well, have a great night. Some rain moving in, a cool day tomorrow. We're heading toward the long holiday weekend. Right now, looking pretty good, although on the cool side.

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1: 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What's up, guys? 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